0: that your mother see some life on her ear.
1: Hope you're not impatient.
0: All girls do nice and clean. Let me hear you scream. Jeez. Hill Rice Studios.

as the mighty Diamonds walks away, here come the man called Harrison the Selection, played by the King and Love Is All I Bring. Good morning to each and everyone. See? Man called Harrison the Selection. Original.

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1: Man call Harris on the selection.

0: thing, so why not so? And remember, don't change that dial. It's magnificent.
1: Now, do you remember each and every Thursday, Friday, Saturday, and Sunday, right here? 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
2: 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Blaze up!
1: And next week, Saturday, them say a birthday night, right here.

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This is the Royals. 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

0: the first in a long time I come here and hear certain tune here. 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
1: Massive. 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
0: You hear that? Spinners, Lexus.
1: 2013, Conscious FM, all to the palace. Yeah.

Sorry, showing them the normal around here. Anyway, because the people them were locked on to the big one and I enjoy themselves and forget so they never pay them council tax bill for last month, you know. Yeah? All right. Squeeze on the next tune, Espinal, just like this. Reaching out to you and yours, Itiniwale. Yeah. One from the grave.

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I tell you, 13 Brentford Road, we're gone. Bruce Party Night Special, one for one.

tell you 10:20. No, not the radio station. It's the time. Absolutely. Yes, Lexus, them tuned there. All right, as we continue around here on 102 Conscious Radio, yeah, that is a radio station frequency. Because the people them while listen to it on the worldwide internet, yeah, and say we sound good. I take it the internet is on, yeah? In the meantime, between time, we're bubble and bounce around here with some tune. Introducing the group called Cha. Them tune, yeah. You know, you hear them regular. So, I tell you, this is a

Mighty, mighty, mighty, mighty original spinners alongside a natural swan and the mighty Lexus. We send tribute to the man called Roy Shelley, a man who is now an icon in the music fraternity, doing great works for many years. This is Ken Boot rendition from Studio One

0: says, have a great new year, natural. Have a great new year, Lexus. And a great new year, Spinner's Choice from Trevor C. and the family. One for one juggling. And what about us and old Lexus?
1: Give thanks, Natulus. We're still here. Right, I'm going to feature one artist, one long-time artist. He goes by the name of Mr. Sir Lord Tanamo. Release Father Lex. No long talking. Brentford Road with Lodge. Levels.

I say me the one to a brag, me the one to a boss. Only one station alone does this conscious radio release, Father Lex. He's the sentimental lady.

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Then Trudeau can't play one time. The legend, Lord Tanamo. Blues Party Night special, one for one. Levels.

I tell you, this is 102 Conscious Radio. I and I inside this building, alongside Lexus, alongside the Naturalist One Man. It's good, it's good, it's good. 2012, so we are come out tight, you know, nice and easy. No rush. All right. Reaching out to each and every one. We book up them fear already and can still pay the remainder of the fear for go up on holiday. You see me, I say, squeeze on, because you know, say, anytime I go, like particular Jamaica, them have a thing called the tax. Murder us. It's like they don't really want to go, you know. But tell you. Anyway, listen to Tuna now.

we're sending out enough requests to all of the original family who've been listening to Conscious Radio for many moons, and we ever do give thanks to all of the family who have just joined us. Thank you very much to Calvin from Plazo for your seasonal greetings. We hail a Frenchie in Popular and giving thanks to all of those great golden oldies that play on Conscious Radio to keep those memories flowing. We got one more from Jiggy Jimmy. What a tune, Spinners! Yes, Spinners, well, you know, sir, when it comes to Conscious Radio, this is the Sunshine Station, and we keep our light burning. The collected

as Leave the Mighty Talmans. They're going to feature artists who's sadly no longer with us. It goes by the name of Sir Hugh Griffiths, long time tune, release Father Licks.

0: know about that. I know some man just get kicked out on the brink just like that, you know. You understand me? It never hard. I was going to play the Altonelli's piece to that, but, you know. Hold on. 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Because things are going. What is it? 10:45, music are run. 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The day after Christmas, you know, me hear the door. 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
1: Am I beat down the door for give?
0: I beat down the door.
1: How what?
0: Brother, forgive me. I

Juggling, we got a message here from Lady Rosebud. Greetings to you and one and all the radio presenters. Very nice music. Can you please play a Cool Ruler for me and the main man and the rest of the family? More love and more peace from Lady Rosebud. So she wants the Cool Ruler. We know who that is. We play something, another tribute to a man.

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0: Prince Audrey, DJ Lexus, Father Spinners. So either to the natural, one for one for the Blues Night Special. They have it, the late great Sir Brendel.
1: Celine.
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1: Yes.
0: Can't leave it alone. 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
0: Kicking it in a class. 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
2: Lloyd. 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
1: 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Book now for Sunday, 20th of September at the O2 Academy, Brixton. The Prophet and the Messenger, two reggae giants on one stage for one unmissable epic night. You are strongly advised to

0: Hi, my name is Giovanni Model, along with my sister Amoya Model and Dana Model, and we would like to say,
1: It starts with you. 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
1: 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Book now for Sunday, 20th of September at the O2 Academy, Brixton. The Prophet and the Messenger, two reggae giants on one stage for one unmissable epic night. You are strongly advised to book your tickets now. Go

0: Hi, my name is Giovanni Model, along with my sister Amoya Model and Dana Model, and we would like to say
1: it starts with you. You, the youth of the community, let's head for a brighter future and open our eyes. Say no to guns, no to knives, no to drugs, and yes to life.
2: Government! 12, 11, 10, 9, ignition sequence start. 6, 5, 4, three, two.
3: You put me out on a rocket to the moon. I like a painting at the look, me couldn't move. 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

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Grand to Roots representing Conscious FM. You know my style and my blam. Over the years, after all, Conscious for the world, a global sitting. 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There is still more lot to come, Conscious. 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

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Me just tune into 102. The station, yeah. Gone. Magnificent.

0: Yeah, hi, this is Black Slate. 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
1: 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Book now for Sunday, 20th of September at the O2 Academy, Brixton. The Prophet and the Messenger, two reggae giants on one stage for one unmissable epic night. You are strongly advised to book your tickets now

0: Hi, my name is Giovanni Model, along with my sister Amoya Model and Dana Model, and we would like to say
1: it starts with you. 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Let's head for a brighter future and open our eyes. 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

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Cause them give them praise to the Almighty One, put a fire upon pagan. Yeah, man, a dollar bill I represent for conscious radio station, I know. And them for know say the best radio station. When I mean England, a conscious radio station, me listen. Dollar bill said that from out of Jamaica, Kingston, the level out of Daddy Mix Studio. Boom!

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1: 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Book now for Sunday, 20th of September at the O2 Academy, Brixton. 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You are strongly advised to book your tickets now.

0: Hi, my name is Giovanni Model, along with my sister Amoya Model and Dana Model, and we would like to say,
1: It starts with you. 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

0: Yeah, we. Hi, this is Black Slate. 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
1: 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It's an African vibe.
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1: 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Book now for Sunday, 20th of September at the O2 Academy, Brixton. 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You are strongly advised to book your tickets now.

0: Hi, my name is Giovanni Model, along with my sister Amoya Model and Dana Model, and we would like to say
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2: Go!

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2: The one station, we have it locked globally to the world. Hear me, I said, man, if you know what I'm saying, a Conscious Radio, you know. A conscious message we are sending, a conscious vibes we are spreading. You hear me, man? Them for no say a baby boom to get a rebel representing. I mean, I tell them, say, you are the one station we have it locked globally to the world. Hear me, I said, man, them for no say, you know, a conscious radio, you know, a conscious message we are sending, a conscious vibes we are spreading. You hear me, man? Them for no say a baby boom to get a rebel representing. I mean, I tell them, say, you are the one station we have it locked globally to the world. Hear me, I said, man, them for no say, you know, a conscious radio, you know, a conscious message we are sending, you know, a conscious vibes we are spreading, you know, you hear me, man? Them for no say a baby boom to get a rebel representing. I mean, I tell them, say, you are the one station we have it locked globally to the world. Hear me, I said, man, them for no say, you know, a conscious radio, you know, a conscious message we are sending, you know, a conscious vibes we are spreading, you know, you hear me, man? Them for no say a baby boom to get a rebel representing. I mean, I tell them, say, you are the one station we have it locked globally to the world.

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1: The community servant. The radio presenter. The people's choice. It is the one and only Mr. Marlon. Mr. Marlon! 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
2: 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Mr. Marlon.
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0: 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The radio presenter. The people's choice. It is
1: I
0: the
1: love
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0: You know what I'm saying? A conscious radio, you know? A conscious message we are sending, you know? A conscious vibes we are spreading, you know? You hear me, man? Them for you know, say, a baby boom, they get to rebel representing. I'm going to tell them, say, you are the one station we have it locked globally to the world.
1: 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You're now rocking with the baddest DJ on the planet. Baddest DJ on the planet. Mr. Marlon. The People's Choice.

gracious and loving God, this Sunday morning we come before you. And we bow before your holy presence. Thank you for waking us up today. Thank you for another breath, another opportunity, and another day covered by your mercy. Lord, remove everything within us that does not please you. Break the chain of hidden sins, bitterness, and forgiveness. Wash our hearts and renew our minds. Let your presence enter every room of our homes this morning. And let peace and joy reign as we worship you today. Let the heaven touch our hearts and your words pierce every hardened place. Father, open the doors you have ordained and close every door that would not lead us away from your will. Surrender our plans, dreams, family, future, finance, ministry, and every unanswered prayer into your loving hands. May everything we say, everything we do, and everything we become bring glory to your holy name. In Jesus' mighty name, Mr. Marlon, say good morning and welcome along to Conscious Radio for another edition of the official Old Broom program. It's lovely Sunday, the 13th day of the month of September 2026, as we broadcast from London to the world. Yours truly, Mr. Marlon, in the building, playing for you and yours. 26 minutes away from now, it's 11 if you're clock watching. We're going to bounce to the phone lines about 10 minutes after 11 this Sunday. But until then, we keep it real and we keep it like this.

0: We blaze them the Sunday morning for all the mamas and papas from early. Phone a friend and tell a friend some Mr. Marlon on the radio. Sunday morning, can't just read it as normal.
1: Hey, since I met you, baby.
0: Beautiful songs of Johnny Clark. For the future, another Johnny Clark that's on the morning.
1: Yeah. Since I met you, baby, my whole life has changed.
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May your day unfold with peace, purpose, and the promise of the wonderful things ahead.

Remember the seven wonders of life. One is to see. Two is to hear. Three is to touch. Four is to taste. Five is to feel. And six is to love. And seven, and to love. As we bring all seven together this Sunday morning. Want to say greetings and welcome along to your community radio station. This is Conscious Radio. Halfway to paradise, we'll last hear this song on the radio. But I'm future in a sock style this Sunday morning.

Be strong and courageous. Do not be afraid or discouraged. For the Lord your God is with you wherever you go this Sunday. Joshua 5, verse 1 to 9. As we say, faith makes things possible. Not easy, but faith makes things possible. In you, O Lord, I put my trust. You are my rock and my fortress. You are my strength and my everything. Psalm 31, verse 1, 3, and 4. It's a great day item this Sunday. I'm going to dance with my father this Sunday morning. Voice of Lucille James.

Let us all remember, every morning is a fresh start. Leave behind yesterday worries. Embrace today opportunities. And trust that the amazing things are on the way. That's where the faith kicked in, right? Every morning is a fresh start. Leave behind yesterday worries. Embrace today opportunities. And trust that the amazing things are on the way. Because of faith. Sometimes you feel like give up. But we say, you know what? There's a God. Hang in there. The strongest man get the hardest fight. In God's eyes, love is never absent. In God's heart, forgiveness is never impossible. In God's embrace, no one is ever alone.

Big up to all those who got locked this way this Sunday morning. That's a breeze through the first hour of the program. Gonna go for the community information break. While we take the break, phone a friend and tell a friend to Mr. Marlon on your radio. The Old Boom program in full effect this Sunday, the 13th day of the month of September, 2026.

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1: 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Also, artist New York singing his latest song, Hustling Man, 8pm till 2am. 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
2: 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Book now for Sunday, 20th of September at the O2 Academy, Brixton. The Prophet and the Messenger, two reggae giants on one stage for one unmissable epic night. 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
1: London, it's me, Oliver, here to tell you about another blockbuster for the October Black History Month celebration with the most hilariously funny play to date, Where There's a Will, There's a Criminal, starring me, Oliver Samuels, and the full cast from Yard. We kickstart Saturday, October 10th, Zoroastrian Center, Harrow. 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
6: 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A conscious vibes we are spreading, you know. Hear me, man. Them for no say a baby boom, they get a rebel representing. I mean, I tell them, say, you are the one station we have it locked globally to the world.
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0: Get us a welcome forward. To those who have just joined us, welcome along. It's Conscious Radio. My name is Mr. Marl, and with the Old Boom program from 10 to 1 on a Sunday. Big up to all those who got it logged from 10. Gotta say good morning once again. Nice to have your ears. As we greet this Sunday with open arms.
1: If you should awake in the still of night, please,
0: because we all know, this day is promised to no one, so we have to give thanks. On that note right now, I'm going to say a short prayer for the item this Sunday morning. I pray for you and your household that your joy shall flow like a river. May the Lord bless your day, your weekend, and month with his awesome presence. And may he keep you and your household in his tender loving care. Rain of divine mercy and favor shall fall upon you and your household. I pray that the heavens open by fire and you shall experience divine shift and honor this beautiful Sunday. In Jesus' mighty name, Samalan, say more style and more pattern.

Gotta say good morning, reach out to Frankie. Good morning to Arlene, my sister. How you doing this Sunday, baby? Everything good? Gotta say good morning to Sharon. Good morning to Elaine and the Stamps family out to Hackney. Good morning, reaching out to Lenny. Good morning to my brother Bayou and the family. Gotta say blessing. Good morning to Angela, the Bajan Queen, and all the way from Luton. Good morning to Mommy Millie and the JLS family. Gotta say good morning to Sexy M for real. Good morning to Letters. Good morning, reaching out to Miss Amman and the Amman family. Good morning to Lady Sunshine and your beautiful family. Good morning to Lillian and the family. It's your brother Ricky.

Gotta say good morning, reach out to Frankie. Good morning to Arlene, my sister. How you doing this Sunday, baby? Everything good? Gotta say good morning to Sharon. Good morning to Elaine and the Stamps family out to Hackney. Good morning, reaching out to Lenny. Good morning to my brother Bayou and the family. Gotta say blessing. Good morning to Angela, the Bajan Queen and Crawl away from Luton. Good morning to Mommy Millie and the JLS family. Gotta say good morning to Sexy M for real. Good morning to Ladies. Good morning, reaching out to Miss Amman and the Amman family. Good morning to Lady Sunshine and your beautiful family. Good morning to Lillian and the family. It's your brother Ricky. Gotta say good morning to Danny and the family. Good morning to

Gotta say good morning to Lady Grace, good morning to Sonia, the Oram family. Good morning to Greg and the family. Good morning to Pat and your family. Gotta say good morning to Stumpy and the family. Good morning to Dwayne, my brother. How you doing this morning, my brother? Everything good? Gotta say good morning to Max and the family. Good morning to Neville and the family. Good morning, reaching out to the original Warrington family. Gotta say good morning to Colin Hague and the Hague family. Good morning to Lycan, my brother.

Good a Sunday, what you mean? Good morning, it's now to the original girl like Zoe. Big up myself every time, Zoe. Good morning to Max. Good morning, it's now to Akina and the family. Gotta say good morning to Tony. Good morning, it's now to Ian and the family.

Shout to Mrs. Liverpool and the family. Good morning to Jackie and the family. Good morning to Devon and the family. Good morning to Joan and the family. Blessed good morning to Raj and the family out of Hounslow. Answer the radio up loud on Sunday. Good morning to Rocky and the family. All of the Straight Time crew. Got to say good morning to Delvin and the crew out of Wood Green. Bless myself with Ty Delvin. Richie, good morning and welcome aboard. Got to say good morning, reaching out to Sanjay. Good morning to Reggie and the whole family. Good morning to Roxanne and the crew to Birmingham. All of the Birmingham crew, good morning. Got to say good morning, reaching out to Glitter. Good morning to Stacey and the family. 22 minutes after 11, if you're clock watching. If you just join us, Mr. Marlon is here as we proceed nice and

66 West Hill Street, SE 19 3AF. A night called Remember the Days We Used to Rock. Oh yeah. This coming Friday, the 18th of September. Special guest, Little Andy out of Jimmy Magic Song. Long Samalan. Worries and problems inside the building this Friday.

0: If you're celebrating your birthday or any special occasion, why not give Jeff a call? 0795-86933-10. 0795-86933-10. 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
1: It's surely gonna rock now. Yeah, yeah, yeah.
0: Remember the days we moved to Rockaway.

0: Good morning to Jason and the family. Good morning to Myrtle and the family. Bless Miss Amma and the whole crew that's on there.
1: Yeah.

Gotta say good morning to James and the family. Good morning to the St. Louis and Master Visit Jigsaw, my brother. Bless up to your London family. Nice to have your ears this lovely Sunday. 26 minutes away from midday. And we'll blaze them nice like this.

0: All those who get themselves in gear for Barbados 2026. 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

0: The 26th of this month, we welcome one of our own, DJ Randy, out of Goldstone Song. Flying all the way from New York City. 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
0: Roadblock of Fear. 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

Gotta take time to send a blessing good morning to my beautiful cousin Beverly. Locked down all the way in Georgetown City. Good morning, Danette. How are you doing this morning, girlfriend? She said, any Baba Jones, I could do it that Sunday. Think of myself, Daddy, to the family. When we speak of Baba Jones, we speak of the Baba Nation, aka Baba Jones.

0: 1952 in Kingston, Jamaica. Died on the 19th of December 2014 at the age of 62.
1: Oh, my shining star, and don't you ever go.
0: Recorded from 1971 to 2014. Trojan GGS, Dynamic VP, and many more.
1: Right here where you are.
0: Barbara born in Kingston and raised in Manchester, Jamaica. Began her career in 1971 with a single, Sad Movies. She had her greatest success in January 1981 with Just When I Needed You Most, which reached number 31 on the UK single chart. She was a backing singer for Jimmy Cliff in the late 70s and early 80s. 1991, she became a duet Christian, Give Up Time. Music to consecrate of gospel music. After becoming ill in London, she was diagnosed with leukemia in February. This is Barbara Jones. Donald, big up yourself for the whole crew right now. Sunday morning. Thing called Changing Partners. Bad piece of song that Sunday.

0: now rocking. You're now rocking with the baddest DJ on the planet. Baddest DJ on the DJ on the planet. Mr. Marlin.
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2: Don't say a word, my brother Faraday, the boss. 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

0: Blessed good morning, we shout to the Riley family. 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
0: Memories.

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St. Mary's, Jamaica. 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

Caribbean, you know what I'm speaking about when it comes to Sunday morning. We start the Sunday with some nice gospel and some country western. And the radiogram polish shine. 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And we have to get the cloth and we polish the floor. When my parents and my grandparents play some song on a Sunday, we're dancing upon the cloth and we are shining the floor. 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When songs like these have been played on the radio.

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1: King of birds and flowers.
0: Was an artist goes by the name of Justin Angs. Born the 7th of May 1942. Died on the 16th of March 2005. Was a Jamaican ska and conscious roots reggae singer.
1: But I can see clearly now.
0: Recorded ska rock steady roots reggae. Rastafari Naya Bingi. Was one of the greatest vocalists. Recorded labels such as Treasure Hile, many more, Joe Creed. If you know them style, hold on.

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It's a time way to no one. Today we remember a remarkable woman who sadly passed and gone 1 year today. 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
0: 26th of that month, you got David with the ride of Mahala, different way.
1: It's just
0: that night, there's an energetic night. DJ Ronnie, Mr. Marlon.
1: You can't stay away.
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2: Dancehall veteran Power Man is reeling from unimaginable grief after his 25-year-old son, Christopher Davey, was fatally stabbed in Brooklyn, New York on the evening of Friday, September 4th, the second son the entertainer has lost in just 16 months. Observer Online spoke with the distraught DJ as he remained at the crime scene reviewing surveillance footage and speaking with police officers. According to Power Man, Christopher had been sent to a nearby laundry by his mother and he was less than a block away when he got into an altercation with two men armed with a knife and machete. Power Man said they stabbed him and killed him. The killing has reopened a barely healed wound for Power Man. In May last year, he lost another son, a 32-year-old trailer mechanic, in what was described as a case of misadventure. The identities of the alleged attackers and a possible motive for the stabbing were not immediately known. Power Man is known for hardcore and raw dancehall anthems like Next Statue, Serious Thing and Wrong Sound. While never overly religious, Hopeton Lindo has always been a person of faith. Those beliefs served him well during a challenging period that inspired his most personal work. A Miracle, the singer-songwriter's six-song EP, was released on August 21st. It is produced by Irepen Records, Lindo's company. For the man who co-wrote and wrote party anthems like Telephone Love for J.C. Lodge and ballads such as Red Rose for Gregory Isaacs, A Miracle is a project that hits close to home. This project is most personal. It's a testimony giving God thanks for a miracle. I did this EP to help strengthen anyone going through a difficult time, said Lindo. A Miracle contains a gospel-influenced title song with backing vocals by Brian and Tony Gold. There is also Cover Me, a collaboration with Lindo, the singer's son. Known for party anthems like Loving Excess and You Own the Man, Don Youth says he has never been a one-dimensional artist. He goes all out to prove that on Cry for the World, his latest song. Produced by Joshua Manning, the up-tempo track was released on August 18th. It hears a veteran DJ calling for selflessness, no matter how financially successful one gets. In an interview with Observer Online, Don Youth says, quote, Cry for the World shows that I'm an artist with soul and passion, with fear of being different, end quote. It is a follow-up to Upstream, his collaboration with roots singer Ai Wayne. While often identified with 1980s dancehall, Don Youth said that period or sound does not define his work, which has seen him experiment with hip-hop and pop. He enjoys genre bending and speaks of his admiration for artists like rock singer Jim Morrison of The Doors, who took an avant-garde approach to making music. Yet, he takes pride in being part of a decade that saw homegrown acts like Shabba Ranks, Mad Cobra, and Supercat being signed to major American labels and making the pop charts. Raised in the middle-class neighborhood of Havendale, his childhood friends included Sean Paul, whom he introduced to the dancehall scene. In 1999, Glenn Washington had a surprise hit album with Brother to Brother, produced by the legendary Clement Cox and Dodd for the Studio One label. It was the singer's breakthrough after nearly 20 years in the business. Brother to Brother opened doors for Washington. He collaborated with Capleton and Third World on their Still Blazing and Ain't Giving Up albums, released in 2003 and 2004, respectively. Both were nominated for Best Reggae Album at the Grammy Awards. Washington appears on Ja Is Gonna Work It Out on Still Blazing and on the title song of the Third World set. On September 15th, the veteran artist will receive Grammy nomination certificates during the Music in Excellence ceremony at the Courtly Auditorium in Kingston. Dancehall artist Mali Don released his debut studio album, The Golden Child, marking a major milestone for the entertainer who has steadily carved out a place among dancehall's new generation. The 21-track project, released through VP Records, follows several years of building his name, with songs including Van Cleef, Body T, V6, Dirty Mirror, Suspect, Crook, and many others. The Golden Child represents everything that brought me to this point, the pressure, the growth, the wins and the lessons, Mali Don said.
1: I am Pistol, and that, my friends, was The Buzz.
0: That was The Buzz, your music news update for the latest on your favorite artists and more. 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

0: Gotta say good afternoon, greetings, reach out to Lady Marina and the family. Good afternoon to Angel and the family.
1: Share our love.
0: Good afternoon, greetings, reach out to Angela, the bitch and queen. What you mean?
1: Like
0: good afternoon, greetings to Paula. Good afternoon, greetings to Wayne. The Riches and the Bailey family.
1: Ooh, baby. I love you so much.
0: Gonna say blessed. Good afternoon, greetings.
1: Could I ever do?
0: Reaching out to Mona.
1: Without your loving touch.
0: And Sunday blessings.
1: Ooh, yeah.
0: To the original youth. By Tyrone. Happy birthday greetings to Shelly and Kevin.
1: Baby, I've been missing
0: birthday greetings coming from Beth and the family.

Good afternoon, greetings to Rose. Good afternoon, greetings to Natasha. Good afternoon, greetings to Empress Yolette and the family. Gotta say good afternoon, greetings to Amaran. How you doing, my brother? Good afternoon, greetings to Ricardo and the crowd to Greenford. When you are here. Afternoon, greetings to Lady Empire and the crowd away from Sheffield. Big up to Bolt and the crowd to Enfield. Big up to Michelle. How you doing this afternoon, girlfriend? One of the Acne girls, and big up every

tickets yet for the big East Coast West Coast link up. What are you waiting for? Link up any one of the DJs on the bill or give my name Mr. Marlon a call. 0793115 7648. It's gonna be a roadblock affair the 26th of the month, yeah. This coming Friday, we head to Phoenix Community Center. A night call, remember the days when we used to rock out here. Special guest Jimmy Magic. The resident DJ, yours truly, Mr. Marlon, in the building. But don't solve some of the classic that's on there. This is Josh Knox. With a thing called We're in This Life.

What are you doing to me this Sunday, Mr. Marlon? That music is sweet. Big up yourself, Mr. M. Large up yourself, Paul, in the whole family. As in crew, like on this way. Sunday.

These are some of the songs when we're touching inside the house party in the early hours of the morning. And with this side, we're going to rub up that place and we're going to take off some paint for the wall. Mash up some wallpaper. All right.

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1: Singing that we're in this love together.
0: A bird pinched me and said, "Be a gentleman, them say, I'll enter the thing called war." 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Father Leroy. Remember, brother. 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

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We head to the songs of Christine Jai White. Lose a good thing, you lose Mr. Marlon, no? 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

0: So send the greetings to my brother from another mother. 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

0: Sunday greetings, Rich Snow to First City Parlor. 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
0: Big up to Denny's and the family.

George Wilson, an artist born on the 5th of October 1948, died on the 6th of March 1995. One of my favorite Delroy Wilson song. One of the dancehall culture when it comes to sing-along tune, not tune.

Gonna take time to say happy birthday greetings reach out to J Love for tomorrow. May the Almighty continue to show you with his blessing. And may you live to see many, many, many more. And I even turn. Blessed to save J Love and the family. 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

Julian said don't leave. The man said don't leave. We still have 12 minutes in the building. We're nice strong here. This is Delroy George Wilson. An artist began his recording career at the age of 13 while still a pupil at the Boys Town Primary School. Wilson released his first single, Emily Lou, in 1962. Recorded producer Clement Coxon Don. Early years with Coxon yield a number of ska hits. Big up all Delroy Wilson fan that song there. When it comes to some artists, you can't go wrong with Samala. We have the oldest discography. Music galore, and that's for sure.

0: the future, Del Rai. I don't future. The late Crown Prince of Reggae Music, Dennis Emmanuel Brown. An artist born on the 1st of February 1957. Died on the 1st of July 1999. Leave us with a string of hits.
1: I love you, I love you, I love you.
0: The late Crown Prince of Reggae Music, Dennis Emmanuel Brown.

It's a wrap of another beautiful Sunday. There's no such thing. Remember this coming Friday night, we're here to Crystal Palace. And I can't remember the days we used to rock with Jimmy Magic, Mr. Marlon, in the complex. Next week, Saturday night, we're inside Weir. Ryan Mahal Bank in the street in Tooting. Friday night, we're here to Annalie Tongal. Oh my God. Wrap up the month of October, month of September.

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0: We came with love and we're going to leave with love this Sunday. 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
1: No such thing as Martha's shoes, Disneyland and mother.
0: May God guide you all and protect you all. Fill your day with His love and grace. We do it all again next week, Sunday, 10 to 1, by the grace of the Almighty. We'll make everything possible. Remember, don't make nobody tell you so you can't achieve nothing in life. Life is what you make of it. Oh, God bless the man curse. Mr. Marlon was here until we meet again. The word is peace. Governor General from 1 to 4. Keep it glued right here.

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1: I'm Annie Mbongo Kani, and you're listening to Mr. Marlon, the community servant, the people's choice, feelings.

It's Mr. Marlon, hang on tonight 24/7. Ladies and gentlemen, if you just logged on, glad to have you on board. If you wonder what's going on, I'll be honest with you, no? That's a mistake, you know? 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

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Yep. 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Believe me, I'll explain to you later on. It's been a hard couple of days, man. Sound system wise, playing out wise, hard couple of days. 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We're going to look at some lovers rock today. Blackroot 7 inch, Man Hungry. Yeah, yeah. Thompson Sound 7 inch right now. The late great Sugar Miner. Ladies and gentlemen.

boys, like my head just getting together, you know. 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I can't believe it was 5-1 and I was out cold. Why if you come and said, Gov, there's no music playing? What are we talking about? How could I let you get away, baby? And that's when it clicked.

board. We're going to be looking at some good Lovers Rock today. Whether it be Jamaica Lovers Rock, whether it be UK Lovers Rock, whether it be Indian Lovers Rock, it's pure Lovers Rock. We're going to look back at the days when you used to press your fears up against somebody else's fears. And if I lie, me, I tell them to say I lie. Believe me, real, authentic reggae music. One more from the Sugar Miner Stalin. Taking off the album, Wicked I Can Feel It, the late, great Sugar.

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0: playing some of them tunes where we used to hide behind speaker box with dance with my partner.
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0: The things we used to do. Our children will never understand. They will never ever understand. All they have to do is remind them. If it wasn't for them dance back in the day, our children wouldn't exist. Believe me. You're looking at the radio going, it's true, you know.

for the take time. So we got Wakanda. Bless up. Kicked off with Donna Marie, Londis Records, 12-inch 4/5. Then we got a Burning Sounds, the late great Junior English. Hold tight, Sunnyside.

Nurse Joseph. Three pieces in Loving You. And I've got a soul piece on this. I've got a Trinity DJ piece on this. When we say it's Sunday, and when we say your face is so lovers. Who said Louisa Marks?

say what's going on out there. Ladies and gentlemen, people are saying if you keep this up for your next hour, they're going to be looking for somewhere for rave. Hold tight, Lady V, there's the next piece coming.

Memories. When we set some memories, Love and Unity, featuring Rankin Bogart, Studio 1612. I gotta take time to big up Queen M. She goes, oh my, my memories. Especially if you had a gentleman who smelt good and could dance. Believe me, Mr. Some Man that, oh boy, what can you say? But they could dance. And I said, a woman, them queuing up for dancing, huh? Queuing up. Big up all the man them. Used to wear your Farahs, your Gabici, and your Brut aftershave.

0: Are you ready? Ladies and gentlemen, are you ready? Especially the man them. Are you ready? 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For you and you and God knows who.
1: 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We will never make you so blue, no matter
0: what
1: I do, you know.
0: Ting Kong.

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You are feel me, destiny. 46 years ago. 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

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Top.

Ladies and gentlemen, I've got to take time to big up Salah Hubden. I hope I pronounced that right. Hold tight, take one, diagnostics. Right, Salah, this is how it got. This is the rules. You come on, you don't just come on and ask for your tune. You come on, you say good afternoon, good evening, good morning. Manners cast nothing. That's the first thing a big people is. You come on, you say good afternoon, good evening, good morning from whatever country you're from. You listen to what's being played, and then you decide if you want to have a tune. If you can squeeze in, we will squeeze it in. You don't just come on and tell me what to play. It don't work, sir. It doesn't work, sir. It's Sunday afternoon, 13th of September, 2026. The original Governor General.

I've got to take time to big up Robert and Jackie, who got married on Friday. Wow, that was a wedding. That's how I'm ever say it was like a stature. That was a wedding and a half, believe me. I'm still recovering. But you know what? I've got to take time. It felt like Robert and Jackie there. You know, Robert, me and him did have a little talk, and it felt like we was family. I don't know what it was. You know when your spirit takes somebody? My spirit takes them. And I said, you know what? I don't know what it is, but you're coming like family to me. I don't know where, how, when, what happened, me no know. But believe me, I got to take time, yes, again, to pick up Robert and Jackie. Beautiful, absolutely beautiful wedding, you know what I mean? I said, you know what? And I even shook my hand and said, yeah, go on, Governor. Ladies and gentlemen, if you need a sound system, I can play you a big sound if you need a sound. Believe me, big sound. If you need a sound. If you need a DJ, check my Facebook page out, man. And for no one, good music on the night. Oh. Old Tight Salah, listening from London, UK. Lila.

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Oh, baby. And they used to call me Stitch back in the day, you know.

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So it come, you know. Our children will wonder how we managed to dance to them tune. That was 4 seconds short of 8 minutes. 4 seconds short of 8 minutes. Imagine you had dance with somebody who can't dance for 8 minutes. 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

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I watch their faces just crumble. 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La, la, la, la, la. 46 years ago, you know, 1980. Inner City Records. 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Think all.

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When it comes to championship, is we have it. And when it comes to dignitary, oh God, we're not talking about the business. We are very versatile. 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Step up into Lakewood.

0: Gentlemen, come on, do the right thing. 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
1: Oh, baby, say that you'll be mine.
0: Just warn him, if he don't sing,
1: oh, yeah,
0: he'll be having dinner at McDonald's.
1: Baby,

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Y'all have oxygen masks next to you, just in case. Hold tight, Dutchy. This is what we did back in the day. And we have the children to prove it. Some memories, believe me, upon that. My name is Governor General, streaming live from London, UK. Streaming to the world. When we say, real lovers, you know. Real lovers. Manala Fort, my little friend, you know. Mr. Mike Anthony. Taking time. So we got Mike and the family. Something he did for Joe G's, the Hornsby's.

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Taking time to pick up all the crew over in Luton. Old St. Catherine 59. When last on a go out dance and they played Lovers All Night. See, this is the bit that kind of I'm griped about. Yeah, I think that's the right way to put it. You go out dance, you go to a soul dance. I'm going to play a soul all night. You go to Afrobeat dance. I'm going to play Afrobeat all night. You go to reggae dance, soul, Afrobeat, jungle, garage. Everything that can name. Well, last, you got a real reggae dance. Real reggae dance. Put a date in your diary. If you love Rolls-Royce Revival, the 14th of November. I've got to remember the date. Yes, the 14th of November. Watch out for my birthday dance on the 10th of October. The Duke Pub, I think that's the 7th.

another classic. Paulette Walker, taking off the album, it's A Place in My Heart.

Hotel EDV. We are for the next piece. Is he here? No, he... Taking time to pick up the Leeds Massive. No. All those in Europe. All those abroad. Got to take time to pick up all those. Trinidad and Tobago. 18 minutes past the hours of 9 o'clock in the afternoon. No.

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Taking time to pick up everybody that came out last night down to the Hayes Bar in Chingford. Calvin Francis celebrating his Erzstrung. He was mashup. With a capital M, you know, mashup. I know even now he's not budging. So nobody but a fool on him today. I said nobody's going to phone you tomorrow either. He was mashup. Taking time to pick up the Colonel, PC Nightlife, all the crew that was down there last night. It was like a little get together. It was beautiful. Blessings, Calvin. When we say Sylvia, tell her, you know. Sylvia, tell her. That was from the year of 1991. No, 81? Yes,

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How many remember this one, yeah? 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

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I know what I mean. Happy house, happy house. Yeah. 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Who sing happy house? Then just maybe. Ta. 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Is it my brethren here? Sir George. Oh.

I said, listen. Hold tight, Pauline. She said she's going to start getting her gentleman to go to the gym. And get prepared for November. I said, what? And it's only when it clicked in my head, I thought, what is she talking about? November the 14th, if you love this Sata music all night, make sure your partner can dance. Seriously. Make sure your partner can dance. Rolls Royce Revival is coming to town. Hold tight, Trevor Hartley and the family. Recorded this in 1986.

Them style, yeah. Give me a fire signal. The great Trevor Hartley. Gentlemen, you have to go to the gym, you know.

Is it raining? Right where me there, in the UK, it look like the sun will come out. That's my weather report, you know. The sun's coming out over my house. Lovely.

Ladies and gentlemen, I said I'm going to get a lovers, you know. Remember last week, me said, I'm going to get some lovers. I weren't playing. Hold tight, Salah. Blessings, safe travels. The Derby crew, you haven't got back to me yet. We're on Weird Punch. Go online. I just need. Well, actually, you got my number. Mr. Williams, yeah, I have my number. When we say, are some of the archives, I could play you regular tunes all day long. I got some of the archives. I don't really play out too often with them tune, yeah. But, boy, believe me, back in the day, they see them tune, yeah? Seventh Extinction.

from London, UK. My name is Governor General. Some you're going to know, some you're not going to know. Some you're going to Shazam and get to. Some you're going to Shazam and Shazam say, uh-uh. When we say some of the tunes we used to listen to back in the day when we was young and carefree and we could rave and rave and rave. Well, and rave on top of that too. Those were the days, you know. You see all these tunes, yeah? You don't really hear them when you go out. So some of them, yeah, we're going to Dean and draw some of them tunes. You see this one, yeah? Everybody knows it, you know, but you never hear it playing a dance. Listen good. Mr. Cool, 1981. The great Carole Thompson and Mr. Cool.

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I mean, I care. 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That can work. 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But no, I am not playing silly games. No, I'm not playing it. Original Sam Cooke.

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Why are I playing Janet Kay? Because I'm not going to get her as a selector, as a DJ. Every single dance you got to the same tunes. Like Janet never make any more tune. Janet make tune, whole heap of tune. Why do we have to keep playing the same one? Janet's got a huge catalogue, and I have the most respect for her. And believe me, she have tune. If I'm lying, tell me, say me a lie. Tell me, say me a lie. It's like when they say, oh, can you play Bob Marley? Like Bob never make all heap of tune. Like Dennis Brown. All heap of tune. So why do we have to keep playing the same one? The top 10. No, sir. Janet, bless up. Outside, Salah, I've done Dennis Brown piece, long time. We can play a piece that make you cry.

Janet Kay. Old Tight One Love Song. She said, preach, Mr. Selector. Yeah. But Janet McNuff tune. And have the world of respect. Actually, I would say Janet and Victor, my friend, you know. They come here enough time. Enough interviews. If you go up on YouTube, you see interview with Janet Kay and Victor Romeo Evans. Sam Cooke did the original. And a man asked me about Dennis Brown. Sure. See Dennis Brown, yeah? Silhouette. Something I've had on dub plate for about 10, 15 years.

Dennis Brown, Believe Me. Sunday afternoon, the 13th of September, 2026. My name is Governor General. And may I look after the lovers today, you know. But you know me squeezing and queezing one and two, you know. And we

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Hold tight, vinyl man. You know me for queasing one and two, you know. One and two. Going out to everybody who loves Barry Salmon. I love this mix here, you see. Nestor alongside Barry Salmon.

all those Berries fans, all the Nesta fans. Each and every Sunday, right here, son. Ladies and gentlemen.

Those were the days. One more wonderful Shazam. Again, you see this lady here by the name of Rima. From the first time I heard her sing, I said, yeah, man. Empress can sing. Real sing. Ladies and gentlemen, listen, Rima. And listen to the words.

Ladies and gentlemen, good music, putting a smile on your face. My name is Governor General. Each and every Sunday, right, Yasa. And like I said, we're going to look at some of the lovers. All type Mrs. Hammond. I'm going to look upon some lovers. Real, authentic lovers. And I remember Natural Woman, The Heptics, 1978. Wow Music, 12-inch 4-5 Sugar. I miss a girl, man. What did you do out there? Robot of Stiley. Hold tight, Earl. What you doing down there? Hold tight.

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I'm not apologizing for who I am. I'm not apologizing for the records that made it play back in the day. This is the world we was living in. And when we said tune get dropped, may I play this next one? May I play it upon sound in 1977? Morpheus 7-inch 4-5. 15, 16 and 17 from the year of 1977.

is a 12-inch. Yeah, this is a 12-inch piece I'm here with the dub piece at the end. No, I had to re-record it because I didn't have the dub piece. So I said, you know what? Let me re-record. I've got to separate the 7 lamb from the 12. It's got a wicked dub piece in the end.

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These was what we was listening to back in the day. And when we said some tune did make, you know, some tune did make back in the day. And the funny bit is, when you think about some of these tunes, this was 1977. You know what I mean? 1977. And it's still being played nowadays. I said some of the tunes that you hear nowadays, they're throwaway music. After a week, can't use it again. Don't make no sense. Yeah, if I'm going to make tune, if you're going to make tune, why I make tune with slackness in a, disrespecting our empresses? No, sir. Them tune now last. You see tune that will last? The Blood Sisters had the pleasure of meeting one of them. I can't remember her name. In our one club one night there. And we dried this and she sang it. I went, wow. Ladies and gentlemen, the Blood Sisters, 1978. 9.

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Proper. And if you just joined us for the first time, like I said, I would never apologize for the tunes I play. This is what I was listening to back in the day.

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And you don't care what is going on in the hall, what is going on in the room, you don't care.

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Simple. 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

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Hold tight, Nigel 747. Hold tight, Swanley. 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

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We're going to rave that week, there you see. Since we are the governor, hopefully you're going to get a minivan to carry me around, because I don't drink and I don't smoke, so I'm the safest driver out there. Sing call.

When Whistle Lovers. 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

0: when we say,
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0: When we say tune, pumped up a tune, you know. 1978 was the year. Deb Music, big 12-inch 4-5.
2: I've also had some good times.
0: 15, 16, and 17, ladies and gentlemen. 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
0: 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Well, ladies and gentlemen, we've got 2 minutes to go. 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So, you know what? I said, let me play a tune for everybody. Every single person listening right now, with honor and respect, this is for everybody. Forty-six years ago, Motion, Ballistic 12-inch 4/5. Ladies and gentlemen, enjoy.

chest and get kuf. Don't bother follow them, cause you will get the same thing. It's we that run things. Zing, zing, zing, zing, zing, zing, zing, zing, zing, zing, zing, zing, zing, zing, zing, zing, zing, zing, zing.

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1: 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Book now for Sunday, 20th of September at the O2 Academy, Brixton. 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You are strongly advised to book

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1: London, it's me, Oliver, here to tell you about another blockbuster for the October Black History Month celebration with the most hilariously funny play to date, Where There's a Will, There's a Criminal, starring me, Oliver Samuels, and the full cast from Yard. 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
9: Yo, this is me, MC Bushkin, just telling you that this show here is sponsored by Flying Squad, the number one in professional leaflet distribution. My gosh! Hello, sir! This is me, MC Bushkin, bigging up the original Joe Uprising. Hello, sir!

National Jamaican authentic artist. So whenever time I man in London, I always tune in, say to the man called Joe Uprising. You don't know DJ personality. Saying DJ presenter. Saying sound killer. Big up yourself, Joe. 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

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Joe Prizen signing in on a Sunday with the original After the Rice and Peas on a Sunday. Show where we span the decades and more for your listening ears. So we begin up the east, the west, the north, the south, the four corners of London, home and surrounding counties, are global listeners, pressed in, touched in and turned on. We ever do give thanks. So before I go any further, we're going to say maximum respect goes out to Governor General for the past 3 hours right here on a Sunday, one down to the hours of four with the Rolls Royce Revival Show. Big up yourself, Governor General. Whatever you're doing for the rest of Sunday, full joy to the max. Catch him by the grace of the Almighty right back here next week, Sunday, doing the business. And don't forget each and every single Sunday, Joe Prizen right here. Four down to the hours of 7 p.m. with a show entitled The Original After the Rice and Peas on a Sunday. Normally on a Sunday, we kick in with a couple hours of sweet soulful R&B between the hours of 4 and 6, and then 6 down to 7. We turn it around and we feature some of those reggae-matical gems. Well, this Sunday, as I've been asked, and people been asking me for such a long time, Joe, when you're going to give us a proper trio reggae show? Well, today is the day, okay? So we kick it in with some of the good conscious cultural vibes right here on a Sunday inside the first hour. Let's squeeze some more big tunes out of yesteryear. Culture, the late great Joseph Hill. Hear this.

So we kicked in with the Honourable Robert Nestemadi alongside the Wailers. Then we featured Vernon Spear, Winston Rodney. We step into the voice of culture, the late great Joseph Hill. Once again, if you've just joined us, www.consciousradio.com. Joe Price in right here on a Sunday with the original After the Rice and Peas on a Sunday. Strictly reggae music in this particular show this Sunday, right up to the top of the hours of 7 p.m. More from the late, great Joseph Hill.

for 8 minutes away from the top of the hours of 5 p.m. right here on a Sunday. So we feature inside the first hour. Once again, first up, the Honorable Robert Nesta Marley. Then we featured Burning Spear. This is Culture, the late great Joseph Hill. Authentic reggae music for your listening ears on a Sunday. Big up to all the people who are in a joy. Big up to all of the people who are in a reverence this Sunday. 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Don't forget each and every Sunday, Joe Pryson right here. Gonna squeeze one more from Culture. This one's gonna take us right up to the all-important CIB. Don't touch that dial. Don't do nothing. Don't say a word. Some more sweet reggae music for your listening ears right here on a Sunday. One more from Culture.

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0: landing soon on Nizer Records. Search Jack Wilson, When I Need Love, or follow Jack Wilson for the release updates. Jack Wilson featuring Abby, When I Need Love, Nizer Records. 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
2: 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Also, artist New York singing his latest song, Hustling Man, 8pm till 2am. 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
3: 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Book now for Sunday, 20th of September at the O2 Academy, Brixton. 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You are strongly advised to book your tickets now. 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
0: London, it's me, Oliver, here to tell you about another blockbuster for the October Black History Month celebration with the most hilariously funny play to date, Where There's a Will, There's a Criminal, starring me, Oliver Samuels, and the full cast from Yard. We kickstart Saturday, October 10th, Zoroastrian Center, Harrow. 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Where there's a will, there's a criminal. We're going back on a laugh, so tell no belly boss.
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9: Yo, this is me, MC Bushkin, just telling you that this show here is sponsored by Flying Squad, the number one in professional leaflet distribution. My gosh! Hello, sir! This is me, MC Bushkin, bigging up the original Joe Uprising. Hello, sir!

tell you what, an absolute, absolute boom tune out of yesteryear. Featuring a group goes by the name of the mighty, mighty Abyssinians. Sure. Yeah, so we kicked in with the Mighty Diamonds selection. Then we featured a few from the Mighty Abyssinians. Once again, welcome in, rock and come in to the original After the Rice and Peas on a Sunday, a show where we span the decades, decades and more for your listening ears. My name is Joe Prison, and I'll be cruising with you right up to the top of the hours of 7 p.m. as we take you on a journey. Reggae-matical, 3 hours this Sunday. Four right up to the top of the hours of 7 p.m. Once again, blessed love. Hope we find each and every one in the true best of health and strength, and all is good with you, yours, and mine as we currently speak. Let's squeeze off some more gems. Let's squeeze it like this, Joe. Squeeze.

Soul rocking artist goes by the name of Carlton Lewis. One of those gems, another one of those gems out of yesteryear. Big up to all the people who know their songs out of yesteryear. Let's take this one. We're going to feature the voice of Philip. Artist goes by the name of Philip Leo. Yeah, all right.

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Long time since I've juggled these songs. I hope you appreciate it, all right?

So we're going to switch out of the voice of Philip Leo. We're going to squeeze in another one of those singers, UK-based singers out of yesteryear. We're going to feature the

what's an absolute gem out of yesteryear, the voice of D-Sharp, which is not the original, of course, not the original. But let me give you a counteraction. Let's feature the voice of Keith Douglas, featuring some of our very own UK talent back in

Yes, the year, first up, D Sharp. Come on, let's rub it up. This is the voice of Keith Douglas. I specialize in good girls. Gonna feature this tune. This was an absolute big tune back in the day by a group. They go by the name of Carlton and the Shoes, Mr. Carlton Manning. You remember him out of the days of the good old Studio One. Hear this. An absolute big hit in the UK. Kick back, listen, full joy.

That's how we do it right here on a Sunday. Something for everyone, all right? 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

literally got time to squeeze one more in before we take the all-important CIB at the top of the hours of 6 p.m. Once again, if you've just pressed in, touched in, turned on www.alltheWsConsciousRadio.com. Job Rising right here on a Sunday with the original After the Rice and Peas on a Sunday, a show where we span the decades and more. I'm going to take one more. We're going to feature the voice of another UK-based artist, goes by the name of Janet Lee Davis.

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2: 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Also, artist New York singing his latest song, Hustling Man, 8pm till 2am. 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
1: London, it's me, Oliver, here to tell you about another blockbuster for the October Black History Month celebration with the most hilariously funny play to date, Where There's a Will, There's a Criminal, starring me, Oliver Samuels, and the full cast from Yard. We kickstart Saturday, October 10th, Zoroastrian Center, Harrow, then Sunday 11th, a guaranteed full house, Fairfield Hall in Croydon, and Saturday 17th and 24th, two guaranteed full house Broadway Theatre Catford with a grand finale Saturday 31st at the world famous Hackney Empire. 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Where there's a will, there's a criminal. We're going back on a laugh, so tell no belly boss.
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9: 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My gosh! Hello, sir! This is me, MC Bushkin, bigging up the original Joe Uprising. Hello, sir!

two reggae icons on the rhythm. First up, the voice of Freddie Big Ship McGregor. This is the voice of the legendary, the late great King Dennis Emmanuel Brown. All right. Wednesday, the final part of this Sunday's offering. Remember, we cruise right up to the top of the hours of 7 p.m. And don't forget, each and every single Sunday, 4 down to 7 p.m., by the grace of the Almighty, you can catch me, Joe Prizen, right here, doing the business, spanning the decades and more. 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Cause baby actions speak louder than so, if you've just joined us, we say welcome in to the original family station on a Sunday. Kind of you could give bringing you hits galore and more. More D Brown.

21 minutes outside the hours of 6 p.m. Earlier, I featured a couple of Mighty Diamonds. Got some requests for some more Mighty Diamonds, yeah? So what I'm going to do, I'm going to squeeze a couple more, maybe, yeah? A couple more Mighty Diamonds. Let me squeeze your squeeze. Voice of Tabby alongside the Mighty Diamonds, Barry Llewellyn.

tell you, sweet, sweet to the bone. 25 minutes outside the hours of 6 p.m. Once again, we feature the voice of Mighty Diamonds, Milton Henry, the next song I'm playing. Milton Henry did the piece in the reggae, the one that a lot of people hear when they go out. Also, this piece here, the one I'm going to draw, the Mighty Crucial Diamonds. I absolutely love this. Squeeze, Joe.

Mighty Diamond. So yeah, man, let's squeeze back to Mighty Diamond special request, all right? I'm going to feature the voice of the legendary Freddie Big Ship McGregor. Squeeze the song, Joe.

Yeah, man, the mighty, mighty Diamonds. Song originally sung by the Impressions. Absolute big song. Absolute big song.

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Let's squeeze one more from the Freddie McGregor selection. Squeeze.

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We're going to squeeze in another iconic reggae artist out of yesteryear. Another one of the generals, another one of the kings. Let's squeeze in something from the late, great Alton Ellis.

absolute, absolute gem. The late, great, legendary Alton Ellis. Played cool. Let's take one more from the Alton Ellis selection.

Top of the hours at 7 p.m. The voice of Alton Ellis. And then a group goes by the name of the Tamlins. Revamp and cut the tune. Absolute big tune. Let's squeeze it. Channel 1. The mighty Tamlins.

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Goes by the name of Leroy the Dunsmart. I don't normally play this piece on it. I got my times when I play it, but now come running the rhythm. Make me feature Leroy the Dunsmart.

So, well, first up on the rhythm, we featured the late, great, the legendary Sir Alton Ellis with the original Hurting Me. Then we featured the Tamlins. This is the voice of Leroy Smart, the Don. Just squeezing one out of the crocus bag, right? I'm going to squeeze a song now, and this one features the voice of Lloyd Parks. An absolute brilliant bass player from back in the day, trust me, squeeze you.

Lloyd Parks alongside We the People Band. With a feature, the IRI piece, the Black Man Time. But I'm not going to do that today. I'm going to squeeze another artist, a legendary artist from the days of Studio One. Let's feature the voice of the legendary Lone Ranger. Hear it.

voice of the legendary Lone Ranger. And before that, you had the voice of Lloyd Parks. We've got time to literally squeeze one more in before I exit and make way. It's been my pleasure entertaining you from the hours of 4 right up to the top of the hours of 7 p.m. on a Sunday. Don't forget, each and every Sunday, and by the grace of the Almighty, you can catch me Job Rising right here with the original After the Rice and Peas on a Sunday, a show where we span the decades and more for your listening ears, a little something for each and everyone around here. But I'm going to leave you with some simple but some serious words to carry on your journey in life and in general. Please do what? Don't take no liberty with nobody, and what? Don't make nobody take no liberty with you. Also, do remember, people who live in glass houses should never throw stones. I'm going to take my final entry and make way. Squeeze the song, Joe.

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0: Easy Empress Michelle. 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Sounds of the Mighty Diamonds.

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Down, down. Easy the lines dance. Gotta say good evening, good afternoon, good night to all of you on the Conscious Radio app. Good evening, how you doing? It's not. Thank you for joining us, man.

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It's getting darker. The leaves are falling. 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

0: just work out why I can't get no gifts, you know. 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You know when you go to jail? Not that I've been before.
1: When I meet you around the corner.
0: I'm just saying.
1: Oh, I said, baby.
0: I guess you don't get none of them in prison, do you?
1: Alone.
0: Is it Mr. Lady? I know you were peeping off. Good evening, guys. I'm Mr. Busby, Easy the Rogers family. Greetings, man. As we speak, going out to you. Gotta say happy birthday going out to Mr. Lloyd Brown.
1: Can't you see?
0: Happy birthday going out to the cuddler.
1: Don't you believe?
0: Easy Ras Dre.
1: Oh,
0: I'm only asking for a friend, you know.

0: That's what I get for hanging out with the Reverend.
1: Oh, darling, darling.
0: On punishment.
1: I'm calling, calling.
0: If you don't believe me, catch him on Sunday morning at 10 down to the hours of 12. I tell you, man. Robert Nesta Marley, as we enter, we go deeper and deeper and deeper down in the cellar this evening right here. EWS Radio, Conscious Radio. It's your boy, Wayne Cool, DJ S, Living Force Family.

0: once again, gonna take time to big up Lady Christine, Father Donovan,
1: yeah,
0: Charlene, Kiddo, good evening, guys, to the grandkids, you know.
1: Yeah.
0: That's right, man. And them say, Ronnie, you can't play one Dennis Brown, so what do you, man? If you're looking for someone to blame, look for the lines then.
1: Whoa, man.
0: I told him, you know, don't get me in no problems today.

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them say lick it back, man. Conscious Radio, EWS Radio, Sunday evening. We down in the basement. We had no dinner today. All thanks to the Lions Den. Thank you, brother.

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1: Can you see? 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
0: So then said, let's press on to the wee hours.
1: Hey, baby.
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Mr. Ledicu, you're like, if you work for TikTok, I guess you work for TikTok. 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
0: Elvina said handbrake, man. Conscious Radio, EWS Radio, Sunday evening, Sunday afternoon. Tell a friend, tell him again, and tell him again.

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0: Dedication going out to all the ladies, you know. 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

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God, each of the lines then, the fire starter.

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The woman. 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

Leah Great, Mr. Bob Andy. 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Easy the All Nation family. 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

0: Good evening again to Lady Fiona. 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
1: Melody.
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1: From afar, her face was on.
0: Easy for Andy.
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0: Each and every Sunday, you know.
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0: 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Mr. Cool with him. 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
1: Well, this is Wayne Cool, and I'm Earl Dunkle original, down, endorse Wayne Cool as a champion. Touch it.

Mr. Gregory. Leaving out the road. So tell a friend to tell a friend, you know, each and every Sunday, this is how we do it around here, you know. When we get inside the basement, it's nothing but milk and honey. EWS Radio, Conscious Radio. If you didn't catch my name is Wayne Cool, DGS, Living Force Family. Inside the building. So them said it's time to burn, turn and run away, you know. Easy the lines then, the reverend. Then say pull some more out of the bag, man. Easy Elvina, let's play some more. What them say? Time for the late great, Mr. Larry. Larry Marshall walks in and says, oh my God.

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For other links, what them say? 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

0: had the pretty shirt on. Remember those days? Those are the days where I'm aiming for. EWS Radio, Conscious Radio. It's your boy Winko, DGS, Living Force Family in the basement. And we stuck in the basement. Let's beat some more just like this, man. It's confession time. Who don't know? Get to know Easy Genie. Now what them say?
1: Here in my direction.
0: Time to rub down our blouse and skirt, man. Sunday evening, Sunday afternoon. Mr. Cornell. Mr. Lady Queen, what him say?
1: Here in my direction, I can see your reflection.
0: This song always get me, you know.
1: Across the street, across the way.
0: I'll tell you, sir, I got dirty mind in it. Easy, Mr. Busby. Easy, the Roger family. EWS Radio, Conscious Radio. Easy, Nubian Queen. Lady Christine. Love and harmony. What am I saying?

me say Harlem, pull that one. Easy for the win. Every time I hear this song, I got to make sure I sing the right words, you know. Easy for the links. Easy Elvina.

DJ T.O.K. That's the aim, you know. 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When the music hits you, you feel no pain, you feel no shame either, you know. 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
1: Oh, baby, anywhere that I go.
0: Them said, Mr. Corner.
1: This is my confession to you.
0: My confession to you is you can't play one cornel, so what do you have? In the morning.

I don't know. Who are you peeping for again? Anyone seen the Reverend? How am I? You must be taking communion.

bit tighter, man. EWS Radio, Conscious Radio. It's your boy Renku, DGS, Living Force Family. Inside the building, we do it just like this. We say.

Father Winston says, squeeze it again. Gotta take time to big up Boo British, you know. Greetings, manners, respect, and out here, man. EWS Radio, Conscious Radio. We tell them, we tell them. This is what you get with me, you know. Time to rub down your blouse and skirt. Gentlemen, squeeze it tighter. Ladies, pinching bottom. Let's go.

set revivals. 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They tell me I don't know how to play music. 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

0: Garcia. Easy Angela. Late great Mr. Jackie. Jackie Ed was saying,
1: I do love you.
0: That's right. Easy LD, the DJ, Frank Shadow Shane. Each and every Tuesday. Memories, music, and me.
1: I love you, sort of right.
0: Or you. I'm 8 down to the hours of. Or 9 down to the hours of 12.
1: Darling, I
0: say, jeez.
1: I love you, sort of right now.
0: Somebody give me some white rum tonight. I can't remember nothing, you know.
1: I do love.
0: That's what I'm blaming. Von the Tom, Easy Nubian Queen, Easy Empress Michelle, Elvina. Let the music.

0: eat up the street, yeah. 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
1: Baby, yeah.
0: Nothing but fantastic, great music round here.
1: And I'm gonna
0: on the TT, you know. That's right, man.
1: Oh, pretty baby, baby, baby.
0: Let's squeeze some more great music until the gate man gets here.
1: Yeah.
0: Until we tumble down. Until them chores out the studio.

0: one called Jackie Parrish. 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
1: Once in my life, I thought you were mine.
0: Oh, God, man.

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Mr. Errol. Ladies and gentlemen, Conscious Radio.

of the links. 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That's right, man. You rub down his blouse and skirt. You squeeze his bottom. Push him in the corner. Let him know who's boss. That's right, EWS Radio. Just you and him. Squeeze him. 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

0: 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People need to peel off the wallpaper like it's their one. 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
1: There is a time when the grass is green.
0: Not me, you know. I stood in the middle of the dance floor.

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This is yours for the McGregor and Weezer Libra Force. And it's something for the future. You don't know. We have the champion tune and the select everything. We feature the best vocals around here. Friday, McGregor. 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

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Yeah, that's right. Just love to keep you. Easy to rebel. She's going to the shop. 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The rainy nephew done. 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

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If you don't know what fun is drinking a whole bottle of white rum and see what happens.

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My God. Listen.

Easy Father Winston, you very quiet tonight. 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That's good. It's always good for me. It's only me and the fire starter tonight, you know. He said to bonnet, done it and run it. What him saying?

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1: Oh me, oh my, I'm a fool for.
0: So let's beat some more until the hours of 10 o'clock. So we beat them just like this, man. We say. Full circle. 13 minutes before the hours.

0: couldn't say good evening to God to Lorraine.
1: My days and my
0: Lorraine keeps saying, she said to me,
1: just like,
0: is it really true about the lions den?
1: Empty throne.
0: I just said to her, you try it and see.
1: Believe me, I'm so
0: just don't blame me, you know.

0: Let me go and disturb my late great mother. 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Let me play this one for her, man. I can just see the finger in the ear. I can see her dancing.
1: You held me
0: and saying,
1: in your arms.
0: This is my record. The boy Thief. Imagine lines then. I can just imagine her now.

0: 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You know what I'm talking about, lines then? We bore him.
1: Your time is here, and you've got to leave.
0: Easy for the links.
1: And go home to your family.
0: I tell them this.
1: And your woman.
0: Lodge up your big sister, may she rest in peace, man.

Full circle. Yeah, PWS Radio. Yeah, back to the days. It's enough for me. When we sat in front of the radiogram and listened to music like this, man.

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1: Yeah, you don't know, Massive. This is yours, Freddie McGregor, and we say Libra Force are the song for the future. You don't know. We have the champion tune and the selector, everything. 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

But two things, not quite, you know. 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

Wi-Fi links. For the links, I hope your wife push you in the corner. 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Jesus.

0: playing down there at All Nations Wine Bar, 81 Broad Lane, Classic Sunday. When I came off, went to the bar, the woman said to me,
1: "For the love of you,
0: why you took so long to come off?" She said, "Man, you keep playing some good music." The man kept dancing with her. He kept whining her. She wanted me to come off. And then as soon as I come off, she said to me, "When are you going back on?"

0: Do remember, can catch you back at the building next week, Sunday. Between the hours of 6 down to the hours of we say when, you know. Easy Lady V. Thank you all for lending me your eyes, your ears. As always, you know. It's been a real fantastic pleasure for me to give this to you, you know. Do remember to tell a friend, you know. Don't be shy. Good or bad. EWS Radio, Conscious Radio. Easy, my brother. The Lion's Den. Do remember you can catch him. Sunday at 10 down to the hours of 12. But remember what I tell you. Believe what I tell you. If you're cooking and you listen to him, you're going to get divorced. So you better not listen to him and cook at the same time. You better cook early and then listen to him. Wake up at 5 o'clock and cook and listen to him. That's all I got to say. So one more for me and I'm out of here, man. Of course, had to be the one and only Mr. Lion's Den. One for the late great Pearl, one for the late great Yvonne, one for Lady Christine, my extended family now, one for my late great mother, one for the Lion's Den father, one for Sir Dees, one for Jean, one for Lady Anakin. May their beautiful souls rest in peace.
1: As we walk down the street together.
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0: Here inside the Lover's Hour. Keep it lovely, lovely Sunday. During the week again, rough it up, innit? Sunday I come down, you just need to chill out and kill it. I'll make one more from Thriller. Just like this.
1: Na, na, na, na, na, na.
0: Listen up now.
1: I've been sitting.
0: Where?
1: In the park.
0: How long?

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True to you. Oh, the true. Let's take three from this next rhythm track. Just slightly. It's got to be lush.

or say the Spice himself, Mike is Spice. 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Next rhythm coming up, you might get about four piece, either four or three piece. What's not say, right? Watch out, coming up at 11 o'clock, we're going to travel down the time tunnel in the final.

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He's away for a couple of weeks. He'll be back with you very soon. In the meantime, I'm closing the house for him taking action like this. Watch this.

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Hey, yeah, four chapter from the rhythm track. 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Listen up. Well,

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Ja Bonnie. Ja B. Simply call him Butterfly. First time you hear it. When it came out, I did a special, no? 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A long time ago, but inside the Sunday Night Vibes, Johnny Wonder. I listen for a good idea, right?

0: They say time fly when you're having fun. 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
1: I love you.
0: So lovers vibes. Tiffin time. Next track coming up, I might give you about a three-piece from the rhythm track, all right? Watch out. Yow. Boo-boo. Ready?

Wow. 1, 2, 3. Look at Mr. Lee. They are tree chops are coming at you. I'm going to try to squeeze two more of the Lover's Vibes in again. All right? So I'm going to take one from my late friend herself. She sadly passed away. Jai Mack. First chapter. Watch out. Jai Mack. Come on down, girl.

0: press 256.
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0: So let it be.

quite a medley there. Okay, we're going to leave the lovers behind right about now. It's time for us to travel down the time tunnel inside the final hour. We'll be taking you right up at the hours of midnight in for the Mix on Blend Wonder. Going to be the sounds of your one-up man, the Admiral. And don't forget, I'll be here next week, Sunday, same time, same place, doing it all over again. In between time, we go like this. Surely that's what you should be doing, you know what I'm saying? Well, I can.

inside the final furlong. Live some life. Right until midnight. Live some life. We'll be traveling down the time tunnel. Oh.

Watch out for the last Sunday of this month. I'll be down there at the All Nation. That to be 60 Broad Lane. A night called Ska versus Rocksteady. All right. I want to check that one out. Put that one in your diary. Last Sunday of the month. All right.

true story. Out of that, into this, we are running to midnight, traveling down the time tunnel. Okay, Leroy, you ready? Let's go.

Welcome aboard, Rosemary, Santo, Sylvie. Welcome aboard. Nice to have your company. Admiral Info Jenny Wonder. Hi, hi.

Not at all, not at all. So we're going to move outside the sounds of Leroy Smart. We're going to take a track. This track was a big, massive hit in the chart for this artist. I'm telling you, man. And this artist was touring over here, no man. He was everywhere in go. His car coat. Nicky Thomas.

surely. I was just doing a mashup in it. Mash up the place every time when it was out first. Okay. And it says this one going out to all the Jamaicans, them who are locking right about now. And all home and abroad, wherever you might be, all the Jamaicans. Listen up.

That's right. Again, Nibbles String Cut. I have birthplace that. I have home that. All right. Might be aware, but we don't say that's where we come from. All right. Who's next? The Wailers. Come on down, guys.

0: See you to Nara. If you are bullpucker, I am the one. Tell you that. Who are you? I'm a dopey conqueror. All right. Conqueror. So we tell them.
1: Yes, me friend, me good friend, them set me free.
0: That's for sure.

0: Surely, surely. Check us out on TikTok. Check us out on Facebook. Tell a friend right around the world. Admiral Zero for Johnny Wonder. And next week, Sunday, I'll be here also. Also. Life spirit, that is, you know. Here today, gone tomorrow, you never know what tomorrow. What them say, your plan for tomorrow never come? You know the score.
1: Don't try to show.
0: Not at all. Production of the late Scratch himself.
1: What a la la.
0: Late Scratch Perry.

0: Me good, good one. Those were the original Wailers on the Days.
1: Yes, my friend,
0: when it went commercial. Friend, but in between time, they shuffle and deal some more. More. Vice of the Queen. Listen to what she says now.

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They're home tonight. Wolfinger Ranking alongside guest DJ. Check it out. Classic Sunday. Yes, I am.

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0: the wicked one them right. 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
0: So once again.

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Who knows it, feels it. 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Welcome aboard.

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Although it rained all day, you know, it really matter. 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What a day that was. Bloomfield was hot.

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Life's a song inside the final furlong on this Sunday night. In for the mix and blend wonder, myself the admiral. All right. Right about now, just taking it down the time tunnel. 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

0: Tottering, tottering. 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Yeah. 2012. 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
1: Oh, yeah.
0: Time is running. 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

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Johnny Crucial Wonder. 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

0: Hey, Shirley.
1: Yes, Valerie.
0: You know, we're your sisters, and we love you.
1: Right.
0: I've been watching you, and you don't look good at all.
1: Oh, no.
0: I hate to tell you this, but your man, he ain't doing you a bit of good. He's running you in the ground. You should leave him. Cut him loose. I mean, you're a young, nice-looking girl. Everybody likes you, even me.
1: Oh, yeah.
0: You have a nice personality and so on and so forth. And you know you can get another man. Somebody who's gonna treat you like a lady.

0: 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I don't know who you're trying to fool. And even Mama said we should talk to you about this.
1: Oh, yeah?
0: Yeah, that's right. Because all that stuff you talk about him providing for you, that don't mean nothing. I mean, where was he at when your rent was back 3 months? And we had to all put a little bit of money together to keep a roof over not only your head, but his head, too. You see, I'm not trying to get in your business, but I just couldn't hold this back any longer.

0: stupidness. Them deaf are what?
1: Chang, chang, chang, chang, chang, chang.
0: No stupidness, no stupidness. Them deaf are what?
1: Chang, chang, chang, chang, chang.
0: No stupidness, no stupidness. Them deaf are what?
1: Chang, chang, chang, chang, chang.
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